0: Mauritius.
1: Hey, on the left. I'll start heading that way.
2: Mauritius. Four or five.
3: I'm sorry, I was out issuing. I am in Yorkshire, though. What do you have?
2: Go check on Mr. Botsford. He's over by the Value Home Center.
3: Where is he? 4-5 and 4-3, you can stand up.
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0: 7 Tula.
1: Got
0: it. I'm going to get mail on board, and I'm going over to the substation. Can you have 6-6 meet me there?
1: Affirmative. Is this going to be reference criminal mission from the parking lot by any chance?
0: Possibly. I'll give you a show.
1: Copy.

0: 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I'm going to be out with that dog from the 101 Atlantic.
1: Proceed, 2006.
2: So I was pretty afraid.

0: 发光。各位怎么back to the PD. Spoke to the caller. They don't know where that dog lives. Hasn't seen it in the area before. Just want to see if we have room in the garage.
1: Received. 407.
0: Well, I'll be able to get to the substation.
1: Appreciate it.

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0: You leave me attached. I'm going to be clearing from here. I'll update the narrative.
1: Very soon.

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1: How many equipment manpower back in service?
0: 2012 back in service. Got
2: it. Mr. James, on board for courtesy transport. My location is Twin Lakes. Starting is 140277.

0: Little Valley. I'll be at a 37 Sherry Lane, Twin Lakes. Ending, same as starting.
1: Little Valley, you got a service, have a good night.
2: Receive yourself.

0: Where is he returning at 2017?
1: Three and five, Randolph. Chief, everybody can stand down. Myself and a member will stand by on scene until National Guard gets here.
0: That is received. Little Valley East, Randolph, Randolph Base. All units can stand down.
2: Thank you.
3: City P 395. This is East Randolph Base. We acknowledge standing down.
0: 2017.

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0: Street. You can show us clear of the hospital returning.
1: Have you returning in 2022? Thanks, Rob.

0: advise that that male shows back up again to reach out to 911 and dispatch me here. They're indeed counterfeit $100 bills. You show myself clear for now.
1: Appreciate it.

0: Valley 2166.
1: Go ahead.
0: We were able to just check your narrative, not emergent.
1: Hold on.
0: But
1: can we clear from the substation? I have that mail on board. If you want to notify UPNC that we're going to be coming down on 941, 66 are going to head down there with me also.
0: Receive, cooperative.
1: For the time being.
2: Seven to the hospital.
0: Great.

0: Trevor. You stayed front of call, New York, Lincoln, Adam, 1227, LAA 1227.
1: What?

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1: Nine,
0: three. Okay, Travis.
1: Done.

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1: 7374.
0: I have a deer needs to be dispatched just in front of your PD.
1: Received.

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1: Go ahead.
0: You can disregard. Caller says the deer got up and ran away.
1: Receive.
2: 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Is there a key holder responding?

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0: 4845, 2181, respond, 3633 Block Road, verbal domestic, it's going to be the Burdick residence.

0: 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I'll be clear.
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0: start heading towards the Valentine's Flats parking area for an overdue water rafters. They parked in that parking lot. Black 2023 Toyota 4Runner. Caller did have contact with them earlier. They were possibly lost. They did state they weren't going to be back to the car until about 9.
1: Yeah, I'll be sending it.

0: 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Oke,
1: session report. New York, Michael, Georgia, 1470, MGA 1470.

295 K-Rock and CMS, BLS check, 10388 Mosier Hollow Road. For a 74-year-old male, complaining of weakness, unable to urinate from a procedure yesterday. Repeating, Cataracas, 10388 Mosier Road. For a 74-year-old male, complaining of weakness, unable to urinate, 2046.

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2: 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You're going to be checking on a female caller from J5 states that she can hear these females screaming. 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
0: 44. Do you respond 319 Sudbury Street, Primary 1, link to that residence, the group of individuals just chased her 18-year-old son and also running him?
1: 16. 44.
0: We have 3-2 on board with me, you can disregard.
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0: Appreciate that. Right.
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0: 10441, could you speak to the caller on J5?
1: That's affirmed.

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0: You can show us clear. 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
3: 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She's been advised. Both units are going to be clear. I'll have a report on file.
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1: Eighty-six westbound, mile marker, exit 20. When Ohio registration, John Henry, Ocean 5710. It's John Henry Ocean 5710. It's obstructed plate.
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1: Can you bother me a field interview with a Paul Craddock at the intersection of Washington and 4th? Concerned that CVS gave him an empty prescription bottle. Just walking back to CVS, hollering and hooting the entire way.
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0: Can you return, make a phone call, reference that you've stolen bike?

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If there's going to be an issue in the morning, CVS will reach out to the PD before they reach out to Paul in case they need an officer here. I'll be 10-4 and clear.

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1: You can know Paul's going to be the individual 1-4 was looking for earlier, screaming, walking up and down at North Union.
0: Yeah.

0: Could you check the area of Ukraine and bury for a large group of individuals playing music, running up and down the street, pushing each other in shopping carts, almost struck a vehicle with a shopping cart?
1: Network. 44-16. Go ahead. We're pretty close down here. We'll handle it. Most definitely going to be with the group we talked to earlier on Barry. Received. I'm going to point that direction.

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2: 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Spoke to resident there and her granddaughter. 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There's not going to be any kind of criminal charges or anything. 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
3: 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There's a birthday party down here. 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We spoke with them. Advise them to complain. And keep it down.
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2: 2196, 3959 Old State Road, property check. 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
0: Last name is going to be hyphenated. First last name is Cook. King Ocean Charles Henry hyphen Boy Robert Adam Union Edward North. First name Phoenix. 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
2: 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Back to Bertrand JB.
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0: 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Both units are clear. 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
0: 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I'm not stopping right now.

0: 451-09 shows that the status is valid. It also shows a date of 12/23/2025.
1: That's what I thought. You want to show your trainee that? I can't stop it now. I'm on a set of it. I don't work on it.
0: Greetings.

0: 4493. 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

0: 35 Hinsdale, Vila Sick, Moonlight Motel, 3363, Route 16. Room 22, 36-year-old female spitting up blood, repeating Hinsdale, respond to the Moonlight, room 22, 36-year-old female spitting up blood, 2201.
1: And I'm going to tell you about the location, Bertram Chafee.
0: That would be stage 2202.
2: Can you just water me a follow-up with Lucas Kerr from the e-bike from earlier, Buffalo in Washington? Got some more information on that. No charges, just wants the bike back. I'm clear.
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0: 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Bye bye.
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0: 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It's going to be Mary Charles George 5231. MCG 5231.

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0: 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I'm going to send another unit over here. I got a unhappy passenger.
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1: 10-4.

0: 09451. May I request a U.S. Marshal here?
1: Receipt.
0: Yeah, correction on that. I meant a Spanish Marshal.
1: Receipt.

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1: Receive, are you still in the area down there?
0: Affirmative.
1: Can you head up to 126 Hall Street in Conowago, speak to the caller. She believes somebody is standing in front of her camera. Extensive history there.
0: Is that just going into East Randolph?
1: Affirmative. It's right in the line right down by East Randolph.
0: Received. That's kind of like a street, huh?

35 Yorkshire, BLS abdominal, 63 Pioneer Lane. For a 25-year-old male, abdominal pain from kidney stones, repeating Yorkshire, 63 Pioneer Lane. 25-year-old male, kidney stones, 2211.

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1: Yeah, EMS Captain.
0: Show me en route to the hall. We acknowledge the call awaiting the crew.
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1: Go ahead.
2: New York City and dispatch ending 389 is going to be the operator. Clear the warning jet, proper documentation. State of Illinois hasn't updated the system.
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3: 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We'll clear this up. Bertrand JP returning.
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0: 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We're clear.
1: 22.

Can you blotter me at Field Interview? The gazebo behind Country Fair on 12th. Kyle Dwyer, John Darcy, Eric Brace. I'm clear.

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0: If you want this document in there, he's going to be warned for 1180, David.
1: Receive. 4521, that individual is in dispatch. Okay, I did swing up by Peaches and Cream. There's nobody there. You can clear me for this complaint.
2: They were great.
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0: Little Valley 4845, respond 25 Riggs Street. 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

0: 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Caller states somebody might be trying to jump off a balcony.
1: What are you saying?
2: 443 in from Ashford.
3: Okay, well, good.
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0: caller is going to be from the room above. States it's a male and female. Below, has been fighting for over an hour. It sounds like the female is making threats to jump. Male is holding her from doing so.
1: Sorry, 2-4, that would be all.
0: Hurry.
1: If I want you to show me clear, the UTC is for issue. Just a male and female on the balcony here.
0: I'm not sure the location.
1: Received. I'm going to be out at the main entrance.
0: Received.
2: Four one two zero.
3: You respond to Front Street across from the carpet shop. Report of a group of juveniles possibly fighting.
1: 4-1 2-0.

0: for Fayetteville Valley on Beyond Riggs with the juvenile in front of the car.
1: Riggs.
2: 7240. This is a conflict that may also be a father-daughter situation. It's going to be the room just above the main entrance to the right on the go out to the door.
1: Copy.

0: Dakota doing?
1: You can show me clear. Last name Allison Dispatch. That's issued city ordinance 27.67D2. Open burn. Fire was put out. You can show me clear.
0: I see a question for you.
2: Four or five.
3: You can disregard the last, that was unrelated. I'm going to be out with a couple other juveniles in the school parking lot.
2: Great.

0: One. 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
1: I'm not sure if I gave you the address of the location where I was at. It's going to be 390 Center Street.
0: Received.
2: Calm at this point. You just have one of you.

0: 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I'm not sure if I gave you the address of the location where I was at. It's going to be 390 Center Street.
1: Received.
2: Calm at this point. You just have one other unit. Respond to everybody else in this regard.
1: Received. 484-381. Whoever's closer, respond. The other can disregard.
3: 44-3, I'm in the village now.

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1: So 4-1, we have a buddy from Front Seneca.
0: Town 4.
2: Zero 9-4-5-1. Do you run a Preston Quinn and see if there's any wants warrants for him?
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0: Saints and Corner Lab to your apologies for your luck. This one's female, 237-152-804. Repeating, 237-152-804. Second one will be the dad, 733-572-989. Repeating, 733-572-989.
1: Thank you.

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0: Can you guys head over to Murray Avenue?
2: Okay.
0: Caller states that there's two individuals trying to get into people's houses.
2: Yep.
0: They're currently walking down Murray. It's going to be a male and a female. Male's in all red. Female has dark clothing on.

0: 441, did the caller state she was able to see if anything was missing, or if she wants to be interviewed?
1: She had just stated that those individuals were trying to get into houses along the street, and she did not mention if she would like to be interviewed or not.
2: Zero 8451. I'll be en route to that with them. 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
3: Four four.
4: Good.
3: You check South Mary Street. For a group of juveniles, callers say they were running through Lincoln Park, being loud, harassing people. They were last seen walking southbound on South Ferry.
4: Back in quarters. Have a good night.
5: Yeah, first you meet 23.
6: Proceed. 09451. Can I get an address for a complainant?
1: Complainant's address is 85 Murray.

0: The mail party that we're all speaking with is going to be the quantity and dispatch starting 947. We'll be running the female here momentarily.
1: Received, 2308.
0: Just be advised, they stated that they were at the last house grabbing property that they have in the driveway there.
1: Received.

0: Go ahead. 20 ending 485 in dispatch is going to be that female I'm out with.
1: Christine.

0: Hello, everyone. Where was the caller located at?
1: Caller was inside her house at 85 Murray.
0: Where is it?
1: One second.
2: The 310 Lawrence Street Apartment 1A reference to a harassment complaint.
1: That worked. 11.

0: 4493.
1: 3.
0: Yeah, very sure he did not observe any juveniles at this time. Did remove a shopping cart from the roadway. The show is clear for now. GLA.
1: 10-4.
2: Above the room where the incident was taking place.
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0: So all units clear. Last name Haynes and Long in dispatch. If you're going to be that male or female, I did speak with the caller. Nothing taken at this time. Show is clear.
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0: 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Unwanted person, caller is being scrutinized at the residence.
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All right, John. 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
1: 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Little Valley Zone 4, Correction Zone 2 patrols, town of Franklinville.

405, can you respond to the Frankville Conservation Club, 3040 Baker Stand Road, for a large fight in the parking lot? Caller states there's a Joseph Chamberlain that's intoxicated, assaulted the caller. She's refusing EMS.

0: 43, I'll meet 45 there. Sorry, 240, Blue Valley.
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0: Yeah, the OGH, any mileage, 34957, 34957.
1: Two after.

0: 7-4. One team on board, route to all lanes south, starting miles from right. 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Or after.
1: Hey, Little Bill, you can show me clear on the service. Have a good night.
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0: Where is it?

93 to 3-2. Go ahead. Just received a call from screening across the street from 311 Warren Street. Unknown apartment at that complex.

0: 4843, Little Billy.
1: 4-3, go ahead.
0: I'm out at the Conservation Club. I don't see a single soul here. Is this the right location?
1: Just provide it. We'll give the caller a call back.

0: They stated they're at the
1: Conservation Club.
0: They're at the Country Club in Ishway Valley.
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3: 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She's going to be standing outside. There's going to be a domestic between her and her brother. Apparently he attacked her. She's going to be outside waiting for you.
0: 10-4. Give me 310 warrants.
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1: This mail is going to be issued for 1236 A, B, and C.
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0: 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The UGTs were issued. Mail is also in possession of several items of drug paraphernalia that were seized to be properly destroyed.
1: Proceed 0-18.

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0: Domestic over at the Seneca Arts and Learning Center parking lot on West Hensel. Reporter states that there's yelling going on in the parking lot and cannot identify any of them.
2: Received. I'm in the area. I'm at the one stop now. I'll see if I can locate them.
0: Correction to one. It's going to be over at the parking lot on Hensel Street, on Center.
2: Four, five, one. Is it on Center or Hensel?
0: It's going to be the parking lot on the corner of Hensel and Center.

0: it to him. I'm here, not able to locate any vehicle or any person at this time. I'll still remain in the area, try to inspect and locate.
1: Proceed 051.

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1: Where is it? I'm not able to locate any car or anybody in this area.
0: Proceed.
2: Fine, go ahead.
3: That mail was released to us over third party. Myself and 43 will be in route to SMCHI's repair. Please leave me on this while I do report.
2: Okay.

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1: 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We're going to be out with a loose dog at Lincoln Park in the city of Olina if we can get a city unit here.

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0: 1493, I don't have a plate to attach. 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

0: What?
1: Gonna be Wayne Street in front of the YMCA, Pennsylvania, Michael George Charlie 2405, MGC 2405. Pulling into the Y.

her. Here we get out of the vehicle, cargo, park, all in.

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0: All units will be clearing the scene. I'll be providing a courtesy transport for two males to the Yorkshire 7-Eleven starting mileage when ready.
1: Go ahead with it.
0: 47587. That's 47587, shield 3866.
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0: 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Can you show myself clear?
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0: 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I'm clear.
1: Ten.

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Crossroads, West Yorkshire and Old Olean Road. 395 clear, 429.

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Back up Harma. Cross reach West Yorkshire Road and Old Olean Road. 395 clear, second tone out 436.

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ALS difficulty breathing. 1542 room 417, room 4. 64-year-old male, coughing fits, difficulty breathing. 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
1: 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Repeating, 395 to Trans Am, ALS difficulty breathing, 1542 route 417, room 4. 395 clear, 621.

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0: 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You respond to 3100 Cranberry Road at Cranberry Court Apartments, apartment 28. Speak to a Christina Huntington. She's having a mental health issue. Threatening to self-harm.
1: Hey, Cranberry now.

0: 直男。直男。You respond to the 7-Eleven at First and State Service Larceny complaint. Clerk states mail took a charger, left the store, the mail's in the parking lot on a bicycle.
1: Copy, did he give you a description?
0: Negative.
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0: 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Looks like it could have been an Amish walking on the road.
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0: 110 South 2nd Street, apartment number 2. Domestic, unknown weapons, unknown intact, third party call.
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1: Received.
2: 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I have one male on board. 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

0: Hereford.
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0: Received.
1: 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I have one male on board. New back to the station.
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0: 2393. 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
0: First name is Mackay, M-A-H-K-I. Last name is Gayton. Date of birth of 1/22/25. 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
1: That was never.

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1: Transamerica,
0: this is Trevor. This is Transamerica, have you an 814?
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0: Spot in the area, South Union, Green Street, Irene. 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

0: 2793. 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
0: 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Unable to call back.
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395-2 Seneca EMS, BLS abdominal priority, 3605 South Authority Road in Gray Valley between Sullivan Highland Authority, 61-year-old male, abdominal pain. Repeating, 305 to Seneca EMS, BLS abdominal, 3605 South Authority in Gray Valley for a 61-year-old male, abdominal pain. Can I hear you?

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0: Spoke to the residents at this address. 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

0: 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Repeating, 395 to Gowanda EMS in Perrysburg, BLS Bleed Non-Traumatic, 10714 North Road in Perrysburg for a 66-year-old male, thereby clear, 1006.
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1: No, 77, go ahead.
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0: 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Trevor. And 16 in front of the drive-in. Mary Henry Tom 3192. 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

0: 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I'm going to be on the corner of Leavenworth by the DPW building with the New York plate, King Nora Victor 7636.
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0: fire to Allegheny EMS. ALS chest pain, 3979 Bertrand Road. 88-year-old female chest pain, difficulty breathing, back pain. Repeating 395 to Allegheny EMS. ALS chest pain. 3979 Birch Run Road. 88-year-old female chest pain and difficulty breathing. 395 clear 11 a.m.
1: Symmetry 22. Newark Ellington.
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0: 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Bye-bye.

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1: Copy that, sir. Is that going to be 88?
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0: 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I'll be putting him in dispatcher shortly.
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2: 23-5 on Iowa. 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

0: to go on to 817. 1-817. 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
0: 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You want us heading that way?
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0: 395-1817 and Rich Tab, Roger. Rich, you day 17, heavy route 7224, route 353. 1141.
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0: 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They should be on standby for you.
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3: Can you please reach out for your driver? 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I'm going to go right to the scene.
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39.52, Cataraugus EMS, crew still needed for motor vehicle accident at 7224, Route 353, New Albion. 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

0: 2177, do we have EMS en route? 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
0: If Little Valley responds, have them bring your jaws to.
1: Copy that. Little Valley responds, need the jaws. 1153.
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1: Did EMS notify you that one's going to be flying?
0: They have not advised us of that yet.
1: I was just advised that one patient will be flying.
0: Appreciate it.

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1: 395, this is Cat Eyes Chief 2.
0: Go ahead, Chief 2.
1: I need two helicopters to land at the Fireman's Club.
0: Copy that. We just got off the phone with Mercy Flight. I will get you a second one. Are you going to need a retone for an LZ crew?

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2: 395, this is Cataract Street, sir. 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
1: Copy that. 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

9952, Cattaraugus Fire, Little Valley Fire, landing setup, landing zone setup request for two helicopters, 24 Memorial Drive, Cattaraugus Fireman's Club. 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
1: Copy, KRI Chief 1, Route 205. Chief 1, are you going to the Fireman's Club?
0: 10-4.
1: Copy that, I'm working on ETAs. You're going to have 2 helicopters.
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0: 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Could you be advised that we're going to need two tows, one for a Dodge Ram and one for a Jeep Compass, it looks like.
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0: Auto wrench will be en route. They said they could take both. 20-minute ETA, 20.
1: Copy, thank you. We're still working on getting one of the patients off.
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0: Update on Mercy Flight Helicopter, 7-minute ETA, Mercy Flight 9 is 7 minutes. You also have a STAT helicopter behind them.
2: 10-4, we are 2 helicopters, 1 in the parking lot, 1 on the baseball field.
0: Cop, you're going to land 1 in the parking lot, 1 in the baseball field. 12-13.
2: 10-4.
3: Canada Rogers, this is Mercy Flight 9. You're copy.
2: Mercy Flight 9, go ahead. This is Chief 1. Canada Rogers fire.
3: We are 5 minutes to your location at the landing zone secure.
2: 10-4, landings are secure.
3: Are there any obstacles we need to be aware of? Power lines or trees, towers?
2: 10-4, you'll have a row of trees to your south, which will be where the baseball diamond is. You'll have a row of trees to your east, behind the Fireman's Club, and trees to your north, past the parking lot. Flagpole near the building, and a light pole. You should be clear to come in for land, though.
3: Chief, we'll take most critical patients. Do an update on the patient.
2: That is negative.
3: Roger, 4 minutes. 4 minutes up.
2: 10-4.
0: .395 to Cattaraugus EMS Chief. Do you have an update on your first patient?
1: Still in the process of extrication. Give me 1 sec.
0: Proceed extricating. In progress.
3: Are they breathing?

0: 3835 or 3834.
1: Go ahead.
0: Can one of you guys break off to go to a trespass in progress at the old Jane Addams facility?
1: We copy. We'll head over there.
0: Appreciate. Thank you, guys.
2: Hi,
3: guys. It's Kedrock EMS, Chief.
2: First patient is a 49-year-old female. She was left intrusion into the vehicle. Leg pain, chest pain, all good mental.
3: Okay.

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1: Second patient, please cancel the helicopter. They're going by ground.
0: Greasy, we can cancel stat medevac. Patient will go by ground, correct?
1: Correct.

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You shall be in service, zone 1, field 2, A1. 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
1: I'll have a report on file. 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
0: Yeah.

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1: Go ahead, Little Valley Base.
0: Is the landing zone still needed in Cattaraugus, or has it been reassigned?
1: Landing zone is all set. Cattaraugus Chief 1 has it, sir.
0: Ready, Chief. Base to Little Valley 1.

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0: So, 8B en route, 36 Selma Street, female patient, hypertensive issue.
1: Well, for now.

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1: Go ahead, Little Valley 4.
0: You said Little Valley 4 and route to the accident scene.
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0: Valley Zone 4 patrols Great Valley. I'm Nathan Phil.
1: City Orion.
0: And I ask the Olean unit respond 4540 route 219. They're going to be in a vehicle for a domestic. They are stopped. Go.
2: Hey, copy. Can you go again with the numerics?
0: We 4540 route 219 in Great Valley between Peth Road and Horse Road. They're going to be in a Chrysler minivan color blue.

0: 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I can have that way if needed.
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2: 3-4, a little bit later.
0: Where's he?
3: 4-8-2-2, a little bit later.
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0: 8-3-5.
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0: 3952 Allegheny EMS, Ayla sick. 1869 Plaza Drive, Walmart. 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
1: 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Negative result at this address. I'm going to return to call the caller back.
0: Yeah.

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1: Go ahead, Allegheny EMS base.
0: Could you cut off for a driver, please?
1: Retone for driver, 1258.

395-2 Allegheny EMS, a driver is still needed for the ambulance call at Walmart. Repeating, 395-2 Allegheny EMS, a driver is still needed for the ambulance call at Walmart. 395 is clear, 1239.

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1: Hey, Jerome, it's going to be at Walmart grocery pickup site, outside.
0: 10-4 will be in route.

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1: 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I'll be at Walmart.

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0: 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Do you need 9-8 to continue or can I divert him?
1: Negative, you can't now.
0: Appreciate it. Blue Rally 2198.
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0: 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He is agreeing to that.
1: 450?
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1: Respond to 1115 West State Street, Springfield, Colorado, regarding a suspect complaint. People have been walking on our property.
0: Received. I'm going to be clear. 2177 is going to remain on scene.

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0: Honey. 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
1: Help me out with Pennsylvania, Lincoln X-ray, 4111. 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
1: 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She is en route to pick up the dog. Get truck clear.
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0: patrols, Village of Franklinville.
1: They won't be charged for one.
0: One of you respond to 9 Mill Street, Village of Franklinville. Caller's concerned about his chairs have been moved on his back deck.
2: Can you repeat that?
0: I mean 9 Mill Street, Village of Franklinville. Caller's concerned about his chairs that have been moved on his back deck.
2: Reason?

0: 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I got a Connecticut plate for you. Boy Victor 24404 BB 24404.
1: Appreciate what state?

0: 2793. You can come out on what's for upset.
1: Can I have incident number to this?
2: It's going to be 014258. 014258.
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0: Southbound, 554, Martha Avenue, apartment G5. It's going to be George 5. Speak to a caller regarding an ongoing neighbor dispute, which is verbal at this time.
2: Two 8. 13-29.

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1: At a call on Mill Street, Frankelville. 4-5 is gonna disregard. He's aware.
0: Hurry. Right.
2: Rwanda 817 on location of the hospital.
0: Received 817, 1331. Cataractors Chief. Go ahead, Cataractors Chief. We're clear and road is open. Received. Road reopen, you're clear, 1332.
1: Lit on 4 to 395.
0: Go back. 4, go ahead.
1: Still Lit on 4, clear returning.
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1: Jaguar.
2: Seven's clear, Riverside. I'll be out with you.
1: Oh. I think it is 210.
2: Receipt at 1334.

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1: 5-8 copies.
0: 1-2 copies. Not either.
1: No, Martha.
0: That one.
2: Where is she, sir?

0: 5893.
1: Nah, neither.
0: I'm going to be clear. Units are 10-4 at that location. Everything is calm there.
1: Yeah.

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1: Race in Canada, August 1340. 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
1: 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Can you respond to Dollar General and North Union speak to the store manager regarding counterfeit money?

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0: 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I'll be out at Dollar General.
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0: Yeah. 2993. Hey. I'm clear of that phone call.

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1: Where is he?
2: That
3: male's going to be on his way. He has Huntington's disease. He was advised to stay out of the road. I'm going to be out with Roger Crum. It's going to be same location, Wayne and 9.
2: Sure.

0: 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He has Huntington's disease. He was advised to stay out of the road. I'm going to be out with Roger Crum. It's going to be same location, Wayne and 9.
1: Sure.

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Just in case anyone calls in, Tammy's going to be walking down Linden Road right now into town. Very soon. Over the blue tie night shirt. You got to show me. I'll show you.

395 to Salamick City, VOS Fall Priority, 25 Church Street, outside. 35-year-old male has fallen, the injury, difficulty standing and walking. Repeating, 35 to Salamick City, VOS Fall Priority, 25 Church Street, outside, for a 35-year-old male has fallen. 35 cleared, 1412. Salamick 8 and route 1412.

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1: I'm just cleaning up from the traffic stop. I can handle that.
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Repeating, 3-9-5-2 Allegheny Fire, fire alarm activation, 115 East Main Street, St. Elizabeth's Mother House, showing two general fire alarms. 3-9-5 clear, 1425.

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0: 395 to Gowanda EMS, BLS Fall Priority, 23 Union Street between Buffalo and Seneca, right side apartment, 59-year-old male, falling down the stairs previously, possible head injury and bleeding from the nose. Repeating, 395 to Gowanda EMS, BLS Fall Priority, 23 Union Street, right side apartment, 59-year-old male, injuries from a previous fall. Verify clear, 1443.
1: 315 Gowanda, 818. At
0: 818.
1: Can you start Seneca for that, please? I'll give you a landline.
0: Copy that. Seneca EMS.

952 Dayton, South Dayton, ALS call call, 8258 Mosier Hollow Road. For a 93-year-old female, fallen, bleeding from the nose and mouth, shaking and dizzy. Repeating 352 Dayton and South Dayton, ALS call call, 8258 Mosier Hollow Road, Dayton. 35 clear at 1445.

10-5 to Randolph EMS, mutual aid with Gowanda, ALS Fall, 85, correction, 8258, 8258, Mosier Hollow Road in Dayton, 93-year-old female, fallen, bleeding from the nose and mouth, shaking and dizzy. Repeating, 10-5 to Randolph EMS, ALS Fall, 8258, Mosier Hollow Road, Dayton, 93-year-old female, fallen, bleeding from the nose, mouth, shaking and dizzy. 10-5 will be clear at 1446.

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1: Found Pete looking for a 40 notes or ALS.
0: Gwand is on the card for ALS. They don't have a unit available. They asked me to tone you. I do not have an ambulance on the road yet, but I'm going to keep working on South 8 and 8.
1: 10-4, does South 8 have anybody on I-8 responding yet?

0: I guess, but we just started.
1: That part. I don't know if I'll be out that way. We end up getting to the point.
0: Copy, Randolph Tunnel being route. What was your rest of your message about Randolph Haiti?
1: If we end up needing an ambulance, we'll pull the ambulance out of Liam.
0: Copy that. If ambulance needed, it'll come out of Liam.

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0: There's a message for you to dispatch when you get a chance.
1: 7-4

0: Can you bladder me another field interview with Roger Crum at Country Fair on North 12? Unknown issue.
1: Oh.
0: Mobile Valley in service. Receive. Can you respond over to respond over to 2397 Cemetery Hill Road? There's a female that her dog is down in the ditch. We are sending the fire department.

0: complaint that came in from one of the officers from Olean PD for regarding an incident that happened in Hinsdale. They have a female at their station that wants to report an incident, refusing to give her name. Just wanting to know if you can give her a phone call. I have all the details on the call.
1: Got it.

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1: 87.
0: I'll be clear from this address. I'll be en route to 10 Academy Street.
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2: 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Was the fire chief there?
0: Negative, no fire.
1: Copy, I'll reach out to him and cancel.

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1: Respond to the area front and main. Gonna be looking for a gray Chevy pickup truck. Black on the hood, black on the tailgate. Erratic operator complaint. West scene heading south towards North Union Street.
0: Copy. I'm front in Prospect right now. I'm gonna head that way. They're in front of me.
1: Absolutely.

0: 7-9-3. Could the caller provide any numerics to the license plate?
1: Negative.
0: Copy. There are a few black Chevy pickups in the area. All rag drivers at this time. You can show me clear.
1: I'm going to

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Repeating, 395 to Portville, McKean County, requesting for a structure fire, 6 Platt Street. Requesting Portville Indian Crew standby at Station 4, Elbert Fire Hall. 305 clear, 1523.

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0: Going to be out with New York, Lincoln, Lincoln, Sam, 6716, LLS 6716. Going to be Staten 2nd.
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0: Got a call from Atmos regarding a gentleman that was causing a disturbance before leaving the area. He's been asked to not, he's been trespassed before he left. I've got a description. I'm going to send him over to you and put his name in dispatch.

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0: 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I'm in route. 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

0: 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I'm going to be clear from 67's location. 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

0: you got a crew when you get there, go ahead and respond. I'm just coming by good times. Received, will do.
1: Six, seven, 451. I'm going to be out with 6-1.
2: 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Go ahead. 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Who regarding that property retrieval from earlier?
3: 7-4.
1: I've got him on his way unless you got anything further.
3: Yeah, stand by. I've got to make it clear that he's not welcome on any of the property here.
1: Are you coming?

0: 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Are you close or do you want me to go ahead? No, I'm just going by the Haskell. I'm not in a hurry. Okay. 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
0: That's received 1544.
1: I got Orchard Park on the phone. You want me to transfer him to your phone?
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1: 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TFI clear 15.9.

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0: Received. Is Portville, Eldred, the main drag in Eldred, shut down? So, if not, we'll have to get an alternate route.
1: That's unknown. I do. Portville 1 is at scene at the Eldredville Fire Hall.
2: Portville Chief, Allegheny Base.
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2: 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Sounds like they want interior guys for relief.
0: Receive.
3: Hey, Carrollton, Allegheny Lange, clearing from traffic stop.
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3: Yeah.

0: 2993. I'll be clear of that location for now. 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He said he's going to call back.
1: Abort. Abort.

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0: Advise, our engine has been moved to the scene. You can show us en route.
1: 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I have you around 1601.

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0: Irish Waylanden, Trans Am LSEC, 5271 Miller Hill Road, 72-year-old male, right arm numbness, shaky, difficulty moving legs, difficulty breathing. Repeating, Trans 5 to Irish Waylanden, Trans Am LSEC, 5271 Miller Hill Road, Trans 5 clears, 1505.
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of Yorkshire, Delavan, ALS chest pain, 11048 Ward Road. 31-year-old female, chest pain, difficulty in breathing, rapid heart rate, cardiac history. Repeating, 352 Yorkshire, Delavan, ALS chest pain, 11048 Ward Road, 35 clear, 1609.

0: 395 to Guam EMS. 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
5: 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John, Tom, Michael, Boy, Frank, Robert, Edward, Victor, 5, Frank, David, 164314. Night, Little Valley, from Clear Trek.
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0: Matrix.
1: You can show me clear on 5th. I'm going to be adding to 4-4's case from a few weeks ago.

0: We spoke to that individual. They refused to identify themselves. They stated they were all set making bracelets to try to make some money. We'll be clear.
1: Appreciate it.

0: Bradley, Zone 4 patrols, Route 417, Tonawanda Land.
1: 2-2 Barracks.
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0: Two two four eight eight. Can you respond to 1700 Route 417, apartment number 3? Speak with Abby Norton. She's calling in here stating that she believes that a male party there is shooting her up with heroin while she's asleep. Not making much sense.
1: We've got it.
0: Got it.

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0: When you get to the scene, it's way down in the woods. It's a cabin. Just to let you know.
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0: delve into Yorkshire bases?
1: Yorkshire base on. We've got driver alone, copy that Mercy's in route.
0: A firm, 58's in route. You want a retone?
1: The Mercy will probably be there at this point, so negative.
0: Copy that, 1622.
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Little Valley, Seneca, MS, BLS, sick priority, 415 Court Street, apartment 102, 47-year-old male, abscess on the leg, hip pain. Repeating, train of 5 to Little Valley and Seneca, MS, BLS, sick priority, Little Valley, Terrace Apartments, apartment 102, train of 5 clear, 1623.

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Repeating, 395 to Machia, Steelers Fall Standard Call. 9424 Marble Road, 395 is clear, 16-23.

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1: Interesting.
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0: I'm clear traffic.
1: Proceed, 4198.
2: Future exit near exit 21 eastbound, coming from over iPhone crash detection. It's going to be around line markers 60.6.
3: Appreciate it. I just come through there, but I'll double back.
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0: Lehigh Valley traffic.
1: Lehigh Valley traffic.
2: Glen.
0: A 242 near Robbins Road, New York plate 59649, Nora George, 59649 NG.
2: Thank you.

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0: 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Lift assist completed. We'll be clear. Headed back to quarters.
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0: Clear traffic. 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
0: That's to see 9-8, just EVL.
1: That's perfect.
2: Four six.
0: The Kipo is Franchot Park, 4th Street side gazebo. There's a get-together going on, and there's a male there behaving strangely, and he's participating in the party. They'd like him to leave them alone. 4-4 has the description.
2: 4-6 copies. 4-4.
3: 4-6, it'll be a male, blue tank top is all I got. I'm sure they'll point him out.
2: Appreciate it.

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1: Got
0: it. Ishway, all Ishway units are clear, and Trans Am is transported to OGH.
1: 1654.

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1: Three to 3-5, traffic stop, Nano.
2: 3-3-DG, Cataragas, clear from last.
0: 3-3-3-3-5, when you clear. DG respond, South Street, Jefferson, caller stating he just observed a male being beating a teenager in the middle of the road in front of the old school. We're gathering more information.
1: Can you show me out? 3-2's out, me as well.
3: 10-4.

0: Little Valley, I'm clear, Travis.
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0: Little Valley in the area.
1: Right by the old school. Is there a caller that wants to speak to me or report anything?
2: Caller continued on. She was by the, she's at the new school, but she didn't request to see anybody.
0: I'll stop out and talk with the Cattaraugus DPW workers that are working right north of this, or west of this location.
2: Perfect.

0: 3-3-5 O'Valley. I'll be around. What's the location in my computer shut off?
1: Corner of South and Jefferson Street by the old school.
0: Where is it?

0: 33 Bow Valley. Spoke with DPW workers. They've seen nothing. There's a mother out here with four of her children. None of them seen anything. I'll be at Jefferson and South. Near the dead end. No one reports seeing anything or hearing anything.
1: What do you think? You want state police to disregard them?
0: Yeah, that's affirmed. They can disregard.
1: Greasy, 333-335, you copy that?
2: 33, copy. 35 copies. Reporting that complaint.
3: Ten four, stand by.

0: 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You can show me in service and on the side-by-side for the evening.
1: You're calling on Sheriff Juan.
2: Ten four. I'll just go up check Oak Hill real quick. Other than that, we're gonna be clear.
3: Ten four.
2: Do you want me to

0: 10-4, I'll just go up check Oak Hill real quick. Other than that, we're going to be clear.
1: Do you want me to go to Marcus Park and check the new pavilion out?
0: If you want, I took the call. He said 4th Street, talking about a gazebo. They're having some sort of a party. I'm just going to check Oak Hill, and that'll be it.
2: 10-4, I'll disregard.

0: Well, I'll be bowling the area for anybody who asks if they need to.
1: All right, see you, Victor.
0: Negative contact. I'm clear.
2: I'm clear.

0: 451 traffic.
1: Good.
0: Washington Street, New York, Lincoln, David, Sam, 1985, LDS 1985. We're still rolling.
2: Richard.
3: Catford.

0: 09-21, which end of Crawford are you on? The north or south?
1: Just off of Washington.
0: What did he say, 451?
2: He's just off of Washington.

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0: Post 7H, 7B, out for standby at Randolph High School.
1: 1709.

0: 21, 451. What was my time to start?
1: Time to stop was 17:05.
2: Checked
3: all over the village around. I was able to locate anybody that saw anything or looked for anything or knew anything. I'll be clear.
2: Yeah,

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1: 1712.
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2: Can you check Fort Wolf Series Road, the railroad bridge just past Anderson Road, see if there's somebody throwing rocks off the bridge or if the bridge is just crumbling?
4: Copy, I'll head over.
0: Good.
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1: I have a motorcycle failing to yield on Gooseneck towards Ashford right now. 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Nine,
0: little
1: Valley,
0: hook me on that.
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0: date one nobody wants first.
1: Lucy, date one, requesting mercy flight in the air 1716.
2: Anti dealt any LS motor vehicle accident, Gooseneck Road and Keller Road, witnessed by law enforcement, motorcycle MVA requesting mercy flight. Repeating 305 to Delvin, ALS motor vehicle accident, Gooseneck Road and Keller Road, motorcycle MBA, patrol on location requesting mercy flight.
0: Hey, 1-30 MS, and notify supervisor.
1: Yeah, 3C, Blue Valley 2077.
0: 77, what the hell are you?
1: Yeah,
0: 3C. 8-1 over there, plate.
1: Go ahead, 8-1.
0: 2B, 2 car, 1 car versus motorcycle, New York, 199, Robert Adam Henry, 199-RAH. Make sure you have the ALS coming.
1: That's received.
2: ...1717, this is going to be car versus motorcycle. We are launching mercy flight. What's your landing zone for this?

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1: We're going to be launching Mercy Flight for this. Where do you want your landing zone?
0: The County Yorkshire Highway, just right near there, is an open field.
1: Received. Do you want me to tone out Yorkshire to send that up? Chief 1 35 responding. 1718.

0: Grand 5 Delvin Chief. We have no Trans Am or Mercy units. I'm working on getting Holiday LS to your location.
1: Copy that.
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3: 8-1, go ahead.
2: New York 729, Charles George 5, 729 CG 5. Vehicles, consort and oriented, complaining of minor injury, small abrasion, laceration on the right arm, airbag deployment.
3: Macy?
0: Landing zone.
4: Do I show any EMTs and I am responding?
0: Looks like your EMS lieutenant's heading over to the hall.
3: Fine, ID.
2: New York 191-311-347. 191-311-347. Begin this attention.
0: Structure for both the MVA and establishing a landing zone at the highway department.
2: Affirmative.
0: Grand 5 Yorkshire, mutual aid request to Delavan for an MDA Gooseneck Road and Keller Road. Also needed in the planning zone for emergency flight established at the Yorkshire Highway Department. Repeating, Grand 5 to Yorkshire, mutual aid request to Delavan, Gooseneck Road and Keller Road, ALS motor vehicle accident. Also need establishment of a landing zone at the Yorkshire Highway Department. Grand 5 clear 1721.
5: State, there's a dog at large somewhere down here on Wayne Street running in the road. I'm in the area.
3: Central.

0: 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Acknowledge.
1: 1721.
2: Okay, yeah, that's Bridge.
3: Matt, you hit Bridge.
0: 1895, now it's going through.
1: 1722.

0: Allen and Chase.
1: Going to have ALS coming out of Holland, and we do have a Mercy Medic clearing BCH heading your way as well.
0: That's affirmative. If you've got Mercy heading our way, why don't you stand down Holland, or at least have them stand by at your hall.
1: Copy that.
2: Delvin, Chief 1, 395.
1: Chief 1.
2: Stand Mercy Point down. Keep your hold strong for evaluation of a second patient.
1: Grand 5, Delvin, Chief 1, how many patients do we have?
2: I believe you just have one secondary patient.
1: One patient only?
2: Yeah, I have one secondary patient.
1: Copy, and we do not need Mercy Flight?
2: That is affirmative. Stand Mercy Flight down for that fact.
1: Copy.
3: Delvin 8A.
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4: 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Delvin base, Delvin Chief.
0: Go ahead. 8A is en route. 2 is working on crewing up. I believe there's no ALS crew here, too. I'm not sure if they're going to need direction for anything.
5: Delvin Chief 1, see what he wants done with your sure.
6: Four 493, I think he'll be out of that dog. 500 block is 6.
3: Ten 4.

0: Yeah, that's affirmative. You can stay on the island down where I think also.
1: Appreciate you.
2: Solomon Base, Solomon Chief 14.
0: Let's talk to you now. Solomon Chief 1, go ahead.
2: We have a crew here for the rescue, and we could probably do an ambulance also if needed. I'm not sure which one to do, I'm not sure which one next.
0: Alright, received. We're going to need some traffic control up here. I think they're going to be shutting the road down for a little while.
2: Alright, you want 7 and 2?
0: Yeah, let's roll 2. We can hold 7 and quarters at this time.
2: Alright, copy. I'm not sure if you'll need Yorkshire or anything.
1: F5 Delvin Chief 1, do you want Yorkshire to sit down?
0: Yes, for me.
1: Okay, so 3F5 Yorkshire, please.
0: Pass the deck. Closing the road.
2: Yorkshire on.
1: For Delvin Chief 1, you can stand down.
2: Acknowledge the stand down.
3: Delvin Chief 1, Delvin Chief.
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0: Delvin Chief 1395.
1: Delvin Chief 1.
0: Yeah, per the deputy on location, he's got another deputy shutting the road down on the west side of Keller, in the Ashford town. And then they're shutting it off, somewhere on the site towards Pleasant Valley.
1: Great, Steve. Chief 1, your chief is trying to reach as well.
0: Go ahead, Chief.
2: I was just going to ask if you wanted, gooseneck shut down at Pleasant Valley.
0: Yeah, let's do that, and then get a crew closer to the scene.
2: Okay, I'm almost to your location right now. Delvin Chief, 395.
1: Delvin Chief.
2: Let's switch this to Ops 2 if we can.
1: Affirmative. Grant 5 all units for the incident. Gooseneck and Keller, switch to Ops 2. Ops 2. Go ahead, Chief.
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0: Delavan Command, Delavan Base, IOPS 2. Delavan Command, hey, you got enough guys to roll 7. We already have 1 out. Are you good with that? And leave 2 and quarter?
1: Yeah, that's fine. We can do that.
0: Now you'll have 4, and I'll hang at the station for a little bit.
1: Appreciate it. Thank you. I appreciate it.

0: 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I'll be in service.
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0: Story 4-5, that comes back to an Alan Toledo out of Tonawanda.
1: Priority, Salamick Rehab and Nursing, 2 East, room 83 door. 6-year-old female in witness fall. Nope, not bleeding, is on the blood thinners. Proceeding 3-5 to Salamick, FBLS fall priority, Salamick Rehab and Nursing, 3-5 clear, 1733.
2: In clearance on 6th Street, I'll report on file. Owners were not home, but able to tie that dog up on their lead and give her water.
0: 10-4.
1: Five eight,
3: on the fishery.
1: 1734. That's
3: permanent.
1: What's the nature of that call?

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0: Cheerio.
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0: Hello, the 700 stop at Goose Neck in Pleasant Valley. Shut things down there. Send them over to Pleasant Valley.
1: Copy, Goose Neck, Pleasant Valley. Shut it down.

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0: So.
1: Go ahead.
0: We're upside down at Tennessee and Ghost Hack. We're going to leave this trooper at Keller. 7 will be at Keller.
1: Ten four.

0: 8346.
1: Four six.
0: Four six, would you check on a report that between 118 and 120 East Green Street, where there's apparently an alleyway, there's an electrical cord between the two apartment buildings and is blocking the alleyway where vehicles have to travel.
1: Ten four.

0: to go to top of the parking lot, calls his Swift Motors with a lockout. A red PT Cruiser is parked in front of Tops near the handicap spaces. Female standing by her vehicle.
1: Camera. 4693, show me on the east screen. You're completely unreadable. You had a call, you're still completely unreadable.

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4: 2-5 in jail.
0: Could you respond out to 312 King Street would be a male in a white Honda Civic. He states he was at the Verizon store in Allegheny where he works when someone stole his cell phone, and he has tracked it through the app that that is the location the phone is at.
3: Six, what about you?
0: Receive 296.

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1: 417 Hurst Scramble, California registration, 9 Young Ida King 486, 9YIK 486, California.
0: Received.
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0: Anti-Hispanic EMS, you know, a stroke. 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We have patrol and route for a possible stroke. Pass on clear 1759.
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Six 6104, New York.

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live on the air with the weekly pager test for District 5 Fire Department pagers, District 5 page, Oakville Green Valley Ambulance page, Deputy 5 pager, currently showing Humphrey 5 and Nap Creek 5 out of service. Ramp up clear, 1802.

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2: Disabled vehicle in the roadway up by the red light. 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

0: 点开。We're out. 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

0: 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Do you need anything?
1: Yeah, I'm just coming to red light. We're going to have to do some traffic control here.
0: 10-4.

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0: I'm on Stewart Road, town of Issaway, right near Linberry Lane. I have a motorcycle who hit a deer. He's got severe laceration on his elbow. 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
1: 3C, what was the cross street on Stewart Road?
0: Between Rogers Road and Linberry Lane.
1: Receive any loss of consciousness? Is bleeding controlled?
0: No loss of consciousness. Bleeding is somewhat controlled. Did you copy that? Bleeding is somewhat controlled.
1: Copy. I'm saving a call up right now. We're going to start fire and EMS and trivium.
0: Copy that. I'm on location.

0: 95 Hinsdale Trans Am, ALS motor vehicle accident, intersection of Stewart Road and Rogers Road, motorcycle versus deer, patient lacerations, bleeding stop, somewhat control, no loss of consciousness. Repeating, Trans 5 to Hinsdale, Trans Am, ALS MBA, Stewart Road, area Rogers Road, Trans 5 clear, 1825.
1: Situate Chief 1, this is on Stewart Road, near, closer to Guile Hollow.
2: Found OTHER, it's going to be bed number 10. They have a male, Kelly Grover. They need assistance. He needs medicated. He's there on a 941 or 945.
3: Okay. Right
0: here.
3: 44.
0: You can disregard the ALS MBA. NCL, disregard the ALS MBA.

0: Beachway, Linden. ALS motor vehicle accident, area Stewart Road near Guile Hollow Road, motorcycle versus deer, patient with lacerations, bleeding somewhat controlled, no loss of consciousness. Repeating, 3 and 5 to Ishaway, Linden, ALS MVA, Stewart Road near Guile Hollow Road, 3 and 5 clear, 1827, Trans Am.
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1: Affirmative.
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0: 5293.
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2: Copy, thank you.
3: Going to be a needs medicated. Was there on a previous 941 from another agency.
0: Alright, I'm just clearing speeds. I'll be out there in about 30 seconds.
4: Delvin 5, please, to Delvin 7. We have two vehicles coming up. One is investigated and one is a personal vehicle.
5: Ten 4 3 2.
0: This man was in the hospital, correct?
1: He's in the ER bed 10.
3: 5-2's out as well.
5: Party.
0: 1-6, same traffic.
5: 10-4.

0: Hi, Father. Is she a chief one to issue a base?
1: Right.
0: Issue a base, just roll four to the scene.
1: Roger that. 395 is issue a base, acknowledge the call. Issue a four will be in route shortly.
2: 1830.

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0: I'll be giving a warrant suspect courtesy transport to Country Fair in Springville, starting mileage 65444. 65444.
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0: Reporting EJ Office, ending 6758. New York, Lincoln, Sam, 6758. Gonna have the vehicle stop Constitution in front of Blue Collar. I'll be here.
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2: I'm clear that's not available.
0: Check with emergency flight.

0: Hey, George, you're fine.
1: Mercy Flight is available on Olean. Do you want them?
0: That's affirmative.
1: Where would you like them to land?

0: land him on Guile Hollow in the farmer's field.
1: Copy. If I give him the intersection of Stewart Road and Guile Hollow in that area.
0: Yeah, that's affirmative. If they've flown tire calls before, they'll know where they're landed.
1: BC, do you have enough crew there to establish your landing zone?
0: Fishway 3, Fishway 4, set up landing zone at Guile Hollow, where we landed last time.
2: Roger that. We're turning it on to Guile right now.
0: Fishway 3 to Trans Am, unit responding.
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0: Trans Am 94, we have a possible broken collarbone, severe cut to both elbows. Patient is unable to move his right arm at all. Bleeding is somewhat controlled at this time.
3: For the update.
0: 10-4. Be advised, this accident's actually gonna be on Stewart Road. Probably 100 yards, 200 yards down from Guile Hollow. Not sure which way you guys are coming in at.
3: We're on Guile Hollow, should be there in a minute or two.
0: Alright, 10-4. You'll turn left onto Stewart from Guile Hollow. You'll see myself and the Shoei Chief 1.
3: 94 knowledge.
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1: Copy. 1837, you're going to have Mercy Flight 9. Give about 10-15 minutes.
2: Roger that. Shoei 23 will be the primary contact.
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0: I'm clear.
1: Thanks. Could you landline the office?
0: Right.
1: Can you landline the office at your convenience?
0: I see.

0: Hi, Bobby, your way chief. Do you have law enforcement en route to the scene?
1: Affirmative. They're coming out of the land.
0: Copy that, thank you. We're also going to need a tow for this bike when they get here.

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0: 4801, Stewart.
1: Steve, just advise if you're going to need the tell.
0: Copy, I'm just getting out.
1: Chris. You served me a lost property complaint in the Village Park, please.
2: Hey, switch you 3, this is what you put 9 years after.
3: This is SRA 23, go ahead and let's flight 9.
2: Inform it to your location as the landing zone secured.
3: Landing zone is secured. The hazards, the wires and trees to the north, trees to the west, pond and trees to the south, and a tree to the east. And an open field.
2: Roger, thank you. Do you have an update on the patient's condition?
3: That's a negative.
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1: 7240.
0: You should be clear of that. 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
0: it's just me at the station. Do you need me to continue to stand by or can I be released? You can be released, thank you.
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1: That's received.

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1: 724.
0: Both units are clear. I'm able to make contact, though.
1: TC.
2: I'm going home. I'll be clear.

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0: 94. 94?
2: Where were we to the LV? 1854. Good day, Cap. 95, transit, what's the address of the Ishway L landing zone?
1: Trans Am, they gave me Guile Hollow near Stewart Road.
0: That's it.
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0: I am out at Country Fair heading mileage when you're ready.
1: Go ahead with it. Go ahead with your mileage.
2: Banking quarters.
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0: 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I lost it off the back of a trailer.
1: Three, two. Is Wayne in 4 or 5 that way?

0: You can attach Henry, Tom Henry, 6450 HTH 6450. That is going to be the vehicle that I had stopped, as well as the same vehicle that lost a push mower off the back of the trailer. He's going to be headed towards the area, third base.
1: Grand 5, Port Bell, BLS Trauma, priority call, 125 Port Bell Series Road, 45-year-old female, facial injuries after a bicycle crash. Repeating, Grand 5 to Port Bell, BLS Trauma, priority, 125 Port Bell Series Road, Grand 5, clear, 1924.

0: 293. 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
1: 32 clear.

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0: I'm in the area, third base. I'll come from to locate that.
1: 10-4.

0: 9-6 in the back.
1: 9-6.
0: Jay's auto is going to have that bike. That victim was transported by ECMC, or by Mercy Flight to ECMC. I'll be clear with the report on file.
1: Well, that's received.
0: Portal Chief 2, responding.
2: 1929.

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0: 983.
1: We did not copy.
0: Okay, 4-4, this is in regards to that call at Franchot later, earlier. It's from the guy who is stating he's being harassed. He's the one that originally they called in as the subject. He's wearing a blue Nike tank top, black shorts, and he's sitting in the pavilion that he states is on the 4th Street side. And he says it's not near the garbage cans or the pool, and the people from the get-together are trying to make him leave.
1: 4-4, copy.
2: Four, 4-6, copies.

0: 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Are you mobile?
1: Affirmative.
0: Alright, that's great.
2: Penn High School commercial burglary alarm. If there's multiple alarms that are coming in on the 4th Street side, south door, motion detector.
0: Six copies.
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1: The alarm company was attempting to do that. 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
3: Three, three, four. I'm going to be out at Palm Burns with Erie County, attempt to file 5. No number needed.
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1: How bad will now?
0: 10-4, 1953.